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0: 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Commercial fire alarm at Tioga, zone 5.
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0: 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You all can cancel.
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0: 31, Squad 31. Respond to 83 Van Gosen Court, 83 Van Gosen Court in Glendale on a choking hazard, 2017.
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1: Otra vez. In service at 2018, responding to 83 Van Gosen Court. 83 Van Gosen Court is going to be in regards to a 68-year-old female choking on pork steak. Caller did advise they have been using the Heimlich and tests on the back. Female is conscious. She is currently in partial breathing. History of Parkinson's disease.
2: Okay.
1: Thirty-one, go ahead. Hi, 2019.

Glendale Fire Department, Glendale Fire Department, respond to 83 Van Gosen Court, 83 Van Gosen Court in Glendale on a choking, time 2019.

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1: Yeah, 2024. You're responding to 83 Van Gosen Court, 83 Van Gosen Court in Glendale. On a 68-year-old female choking, caller has attempted the hind legs multiple times. Female has a history of Parkinson's. She is breathing.
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1: I have you in service at 2053. That's going to be 2215 Springfield Road. 2215 Springfield Road on an updated address. It's going to be in regards to a older female, bent over on the side of the road, breathing problems, panting. Caller is third party. She's requesting EMS. Last seen, she's wearing blue jeans, pinkish white top,

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0: Squad 11, Squad 11, respond to 6970 South Wilson Road, 6970 South Wilson Ride on a sick person, time 2109.
1: That was okay.

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1: Yes, sir. You got an ETA on Kelly.
0: Stand by.
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0: Service at 2111, responding to 6970 South Wilson Road, 6970 South Wilson Road. It's going to be in regards to a 46-year-old male having a panic attack, feels dehydrated, body cramping, has been drinking. Last drink was 2 hours ago. He's going to be outside of the address, standing next to the church. Male is wearing khaki shorts, no shirt.

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1: Thanks, sir.

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1: LE shows transporting one code 1 BHA, please.
0: 2117.

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At 2127, you're going to be responding to 313 Maple Street, 313 Maple Street in Vine Grove. It's going to be in regards to a 79-year-old female, fell approximately 30 minutes ago off the front porch, swelling on back, nauseated, dizziness, head back when she fell, back of her head, no loss of consciousness, patient is home alone, front door is unlocked, states she thought she was okay, but symptoms started approximately about 15 minutes ago.

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1: I'm good.
0: 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Supervisor to where?
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0: 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Show us clear VHH. 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
1: 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It's going to be in regards to a 19-year-old female was assaulted. 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

0: 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Just
1: you in service at 2357, responding to 109 South Mulberry Street, 109 South Mulberry Street. It's going to be in regards to a 30s female, keeps passing out, losing her balance, currently awake, lightheaded, dizzy, general pains. They're going to be on the roadside working for Scotty's.

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Thank you.

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034, responding to 416 North Hillcrest Drive, 416 North Hillcrest Drive. It's going to be for a 68-year-old female. It's going to be lift assist only. 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It's too low. She is alert. 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

0: 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It's going to be the Kroger on a chest pain, time 046.
1: Have you evaded 1147?

I'm good. Levin, I have you in service at 049, responding to 3040 Dolphin Drive, 3040 Dolphin Drive. It's going to be the Kroger in regards to a 22-year-old male. The employee got lightheaded, dizzy, elevated heart rate, alert, labored breathing, chest pain, abdominal pain. They will meet you at the front entrance.

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1: One's okay. 14?

Squad 22, Squad 22, respond to 117 South Street, 117 South Street for a sick patient. Going to be multiple trucks at 214

0: 2100. Ambulance service responding to 117 South Street, 117 South Street. It's going to be in regards to a family of four, possible COVID. Two-year-old is running a fever of 101.9, both breathing and alert. Believes that the entire family does have COVID. 22 good.
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1: Yeah, 309.

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0: Service, you're going to be responding to 156 Fox Ridge Road, 156 Fox Ridge Road. It's going to be in regards to a 48-year-old female, general weakness, not feeling well, difficulty breathing. She is alert, history of diabetes and anemia.

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1: 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He is alert and breathing normal.

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1: 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It's going to be in regards to a 71-year-old female. She's dizzy, shortness of breath, arm is going numb. At this time, she is having a little bit of shortness, no chest pain.

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1: 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Just got her first round of chemo and fell. Has bloody arms, bloody urine, alert and breathing normal, history of stage 4 ovarian cancer.

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0: 11-08, Amanda Joe Drive, 1108, Amanda Joe Drive. Have a self-inflicted GHW on attempted suicide. Callers debating on trying CPR. We're trying to get them started with it now. They've refused once, but we're starting it up now.
1: What's up?

0: overweight Amanda Joe Drive. Have a self-inflicted GW on attempted suicide. Callers debating on trying CPR. We're trying to get them started with it now. They've refused once, but we're starting it up now.
1: Oh,

0: 11 to Hardin County. We're in service.
1: All right, 11, I have you in service at 707. You're going to be responding to 1108 Amanda Joe Drive, 1108 Amanda Joe Drive for a self-inflicted GSW attempted suicide. PD is not on scene. Starting CPR now.
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1: 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It's going to be in regards to a 48-year-old male. Fell, unable to move, fell approximately 2 hours ago. Alert and breathing, okay.

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It's going to be in regards to a 67-year-old female, fell, unable to move, no apparent injuries, alert, breathing normal, history of degenerative discs,

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1: 728 responding to 102 Airport Road, 102 Airport Road in Vine Grove. It's going to be in regards to a male stating he has fallen and needing help getting picked up, then disconnected.

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0: And code 3.
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0: 51, squad 51, 2105, respond out to 10471 Litchfield Road, 10471 Litchfield Road, it's going to be West Hard Middle School for an overdose, time 744.
1: Service 744, you're responding out to West Hardin Middle School, 10471 Litchfield Road. It's going to be a high school age juvenile that is possibly taking up difference of 18 aspirin pills. Is on the bus. SO is out of the school. They intercept. They're requesting EMS.

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3: 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Service 745, you're responding after West Harden Middle School. It's going to be 10471 Litchfield Road, 10471 Litchfield Road, high school age juvenile, attempted overdose, 18 aspirin pills. SO is out with the area now.

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2: 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Single story, industrial manufacturing facility, another storm from the outside, 211 left command.
0: 11 in command, nothing showing from the outside.

0: 3051 Hardin County. 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We'll remain on scene to assist EMS.
1: Yeah, we made entry, no damage to the door, 749. Squad 22, 1064.

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She advised she's across the hallway and has a key. Going to be very male in his 60s.

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1: In service, responding to 1700 Ring Road. 1700 Ring Road, Baptist Health, gastroenterology. 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

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On scene 921.

0: Squad 21, respond to the Lincoln Trail Outpatient Center, 7260 North Dixie Highway, 7260 North Dixie Highway, on heart problems. Time out 922.
1: 21 Patrol.
0: 21. I have service responding to 7260 North Dixie Highway, community Lincoln Trail, outpatient center. A 29-year-old male, it's a 192 over 124 VT, pulse 124, temps 99. Awake and breathing okay, it's an active psychosis and blackouts. There's a nurse with him.

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Can I have you on scene then, 25?

0: Flight 12, Flight 12, 2106, 1855 South Wilson Road, Lot 382, 1855 South Wilson Road, Lot 382 in Radcliffe. Unresponsive abnormal breathing. Timeout 929.
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1: 3051, you respond out to 1855 South Wilson Road, 1855 South Wilson Road, Suite Lot 382. You on out for a 60-year-old male. Some response to difficult breathing. States like maybe he's having seizure activity. According to the caller, the mother stated he's been like this since about 3 a.m., thought he was just sleeping. Has now thrown up.

Caribbean Service is flying at 1855 South Wilson, Lot 382, 1855 South Wilson, Lot 382. Looking for a 60-year-old male, non-responsive, laying on the floor, difficult breathing. They arrived, it looks like he's having seizure activity, twitching. He's been like this since 3 a.m. this morning, just thought he was sleeping. Advised he's now throwing up, shallow breathing.

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0: 421. It's a precious 512. I'm going to go to the service.
1: I have you in service. Responding to 676 Crescent Way, 676 Crescent Way, 3350 9-year-old female complaining of chest pain. She advised she had a fall yesterday and hit her chest, but never called. Complaining of difficulty breathing, has had a history of CHF. She's dizzy and sitting down.

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0: Has fire arrived on scene? If so, do we have a patient update?
1: On scene, standby, I'll try and get one.

0: is unresponsive. We're trying to get a blood pressure on him. Correction, it is 96 on the O2 stats, 140 on the pulse.
1: 122. Blood sugar is 483, O2 sitting at 96, pulse is 140, still trying to get a blood pressure.

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0: 13 Hawk again.
1: Squadron 13. We're responding to 1850 Veterans Way, signature E-Town, to me room 205, bed A, an 82-year-old male, being evaluated, continuous blood flow from his genital area, a Foley catheter was pulled out, also complaining of abdominal pain, vitals are stable.

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1: 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Was working outside and starting to black out. There's a nurse with him.
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0: 31.
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0: 10-4, tells you.
2: Darden County. All right, Cliff, it's clear.
1: It is clear at 10-02.
3: 3-9 is alarming.
0: I have you in service. You're running in 2941 Crockett Court, Apartment 2. 2941 Crockett Court, Apartment 2. Speak for A56 Trophy Mail. Very dizzy and confused, difficulty breathing. She's awake. So unable to get further. The phone connection was horrendous.

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0: Quad 41, responding 914 North Dixie Avenue, 914 North Dixie Avenue. 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

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Time out 10:13. North Dixie Avenue, 914 North Dixie Avenue. They did not provide a suite number. 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The car was an employee at the facility, very irate with dispatch, asking questions. I'm not sure what's going on at this time. She advised she was not in the room with the patient, just needing an ambulance.

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2: Okay.
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3: Right here, Station 1, we're back in service. We're picking up run for 41.
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1: 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It's going to have its emergency flashers on. 57-year-old male, severe kidney pain, possibly having a heart attack. Taking a baby aspirin earlier this morning. Pain started about 10 minutes ago. Centered in chest.
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1: 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Squad 12. VHH 1021. Sorry, one. Pumpkin fire, 1021.

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1: flying to the Panther Academy, 634 North Mulberry Street, 634 North Mulberry. 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A 5-year-old female, possible seizure activity. 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

0: Quad 12, 306 Starlight Drive, Unit 1A. 306 Starlight Drive, Unit 1A. I'm back pain. Come out 148.
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1: 306 Starlight Drive, Unit 1A. 306 Starlight Drive, Unit 1A. Henry Gray, 72-year-old female. 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She's alert and breathing okay. Nothing further.

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0: 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You're right past Kyla Farm Lane. Caller's vehicle is on fire, flames and smoke showing. He is pulled off to the side of the roadway. No injuries, no one in the vehicle.
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1: 6032, have you in service at 1310, your account information, sir?
2: 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I have you in service responding to 21 Bedrock Lane, 21 Bedrock Lane in Rodneyville, on a male, approximately 50 to 60 year old, heat exposure. It's going to be located in the yard with bystanders. He is breathing.

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2: Heavy in service, responding to 21 Bedrock Lane, 21 Bedrock Lane in Rodneyville, on a male, approximately 50 to 60 year old, heat exposure. 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
0: 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Me for a male in his 60s, had I fall into the bathtub from the toilet. He was awake and breathing okay, had oxygen in. 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

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Looking for an 87-year-old female. Currently disoriented, not talking much. 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She does have a history of dementia.

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Squad 41, Squad 41. Respond to a quick trip at 1800 South Dixie Highway, 1800 South Dixie Highway in Elizabeth, Thomas, Spain, 1355.

0: 41, Hearn County.
1: 41, go ahead. I have you in service responding to the quick trip at 1800 South Dixie Highway, 1800 South Dixie Highway in Elizabethtown. A 44-year-old female states that she is having a heart attack. Nothing further, the caller disconnected.
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1: 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It's going to be the sleep center. On a 79-year-old male, BP 78 over 44, blurred vision, dizziness. Patient does have a pacemaker. He is awake and breathing normally.

Hello, good morning, Johnny. He's just at the hospital.

Squad 13, Squad 13, respond to 102 Plum Creek Court. 102 Plum Creek Court, Unit 2C, as in Charlie, in Elizabethtown, on psychiatric behavioral, 1424.

13, I have you in service responding to 102 Plum Creek Court. 102 Plum Creek Court in Elizabethtown, Unit 2C is in Charlie. EPD is out with a hail, psychiatric issues.

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0: 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Respond to 200 Altec Drive, 200 Altec Drive in Elizabethtown on a structure fire, 1449.
1: Altec Drive, initial call out was 4 zone. Pull station 54 at exit door 1004. 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

0: 2004 Hardin County, show 2004 on scene.
1: 2004 have you on scene. Just to confirm with you, second alarm has been set out. Do you want utility started?
0: I just stand by at this time, Hardin County. Also, show 2004 is going to be assuming all tech command.
1: 2004 in command at 1454.
2: 2004. It's around here on the side where this gate's at. It's a dust collector, so we need the ladder truck to come around here.
0: I'm just going to leave my command vehicle over here. I'm heading this way.
1: Lieutenant. Go ahead, command.
3: Filter fire here. We got it out at this time. We're going to be making entry to investigate further.
1: Out at 1454.

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1: Mark, 2004, go ahead and cancel the second alarm. Say we have everything under control here. Just continue 34 and 2041. We should be able to handle.
2: Command Coffeesbury. Command Hardin County, you copy that traffic?
0: I did not. That was garbled on our end.
2: Before you can cancel the second alarm. We do have the fire under control at this time. I do need 2032. I need you to pull up here with your crew.
0: Cancel second alarm at 1456.
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3: Where do you want to come out?
2: 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I want you to keep your crew together at this time. Stand by for assignment.
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1: Twelve, I have you in service, responding to 1109 Woodland Drive, 1109 Woodland Drive in Elizabethtown. 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An 88-year-old male who has fallen inside, no bleeding. He did hit his head. He's awake and breathing normally. Hardin County to Squad 11.
0: 11, go ahead.
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0: Martin County, fire's out, overall complete, alarm's been reset, building's been turned back over to maintenance, so all E-Town fire units clear, chain command terminated, we're available.
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I'm breathing problems, 1559.

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1: 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Patient is a cancer patient. She's pale and sweating, lightheaded.

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1: 21, go ahead. In service. 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On an 88-year-old male who's fallen. He's on the floor, not injured, just needing help up. He's awake and breathing normally.

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0: 16-03.

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When I have you in service, responding to 8885 Bardstown Road, 8885 Bardstown Road in Elizabethtown. A federal law enforcement officer has a 79-year-old female complaining of a severe headache, pulled over in a silver Volvo. Unknown medical issue, possible altered mental status. He had been behind her since Bardstown.

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E-Town Fire, box 124. A commercial activated fire alarm, 620 College Street Road, E-Town, 620 College Street Road. See the ECTC Central Regional Building, 10 out 1726.

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0: 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We are 10-4, 24-1, go clear.
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0: Service responding to 112 Mena Way, 112 Mena Way, Unit 1D is in David, in Elizabethtown, on an 85-year-old male unable to walk, possible UTI and or sepsis. He's awake and breathing normally.
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1: 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Squad 11, go ahead.
2: 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Well, sir, hold on, three, my way.

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1: 41,
0: yeah.
1: 41, I have you clear and available at 1813. Yeah. Squad 11, go ahead.
0: Yeah. I'm starting 4103, my way.
1: Martin County, just 2103.
2: Yeah, copy, right.

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Out to 1242 Woodland Drive, 1242 Woodland Drive. Car reports lot 139, burning trash. They said it stinks really bad. One fire department, check it out.

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In service responding to East Jordan Middle School at 810 New Glendale Road, 810 New Glendale Road in Elizabethtown. It's going to be on the football field, 13-year-old male, severe cramps in both legs. He is awake and breathing. There is a nurse with the patient.

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41 Garden County. 41, go ahead. I have you on scene at 1934. 23, go ahead. 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On an 11-year-old female, possible broken elbow or dislocation. She's awake and breathing normally. There's no bleeding, it is abnormally swollen.

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0: 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He's shaking, confused, high body temp, no neck history. He is awake and breathing.